0: os bons momentos são para ser lembrados.
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Let me show you around my hood. It's bad meaning bad, like bad meaning good. 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

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I've never seen you shine so bright. 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